Milwaukee's best variety of the 80s and 90s, 95.7 Big FM. Mick Lee hanging with you this Sunday afternoon, as I do every weekend. Oh, we got some great songs, a good set list this hour from Billy Joel and Heart. Starship, too, up after...

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Albie G. Dirt for you. Selena Gomez, her mom, and a former business partner being sued by two investment companies claiming that they were misrepresented. They want their $1.2 million back.

0: There's no pressure here. This is 95.7 Big FM. Are you a basketball fan? Well, I got a couple of things for you. First, did you hear that the Lakers have been sold again? $12.5 billion to two guys. One is a venture capitalist by the name of Josh Kushner. You might notice that last name. You go, wait a minute, I know that last name. He's the brother of the president's son-in-law. Also, the other guy happens to be former CEO of Disney, Bob Iger. $12.5 billion. That's a lot of zeros. Also, the NBA opening day schedule has been released. There's three games on tap. It's Tuesday, October the 20th. The first game is a 3 o'clock game. That's the Celtics taking on the Pistons. The 7 o'clock game is the Knicks taking on the 76ers. And the third game is at 9:30 at night. That's Oklahoma City Thunder and San Antonio Spurs.
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0: 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So what's it gonna be? You ready to play some funky music, white boy?
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If you're a Star Trek fan, get this. 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

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I just found out Jim Carrey has signed on to be in a live-action movie about the Jetsons. 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

Another Ali G factoid for you. That song is Aerosmith's only number one they didn't write. 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

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It's just after midnight. I'm Jeff Davis. Welcome into Monday, surviving third shift with Gloria Gaynor.

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I'm Jeff Davis, rolling through another one, a long set of the greatest hits back-to-back. Debbie Harry and Pamela Anderson are going to star as mother and daughter in a new comedy called Maitreya. They start filming later this year. If you need any extras, you know,

95.7 Big FM, Milwaukee's best variety of the 80s and 90s. I'm Jeff Davis. It's another long set of the greatest hits, playing your favorites back-to-back all night long. Rob Lowe says a script is being written, and there are discussions about reuniting the cast for a sequel to St. Elmo's Fire. Here's John Parr.

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I don't know, what do you think? Did MTV make Duran Duran? Or did Duran Duran make MTV? 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

Milwaukee's best variety of the 80s and 90s, 95.7 Big FM, on the third shift with me, I'm Jeff Davis. Thanks for being here. A long set of the greatest hits rolling back to back. I saw Men at Work for the first time in concert. I believe it was 1982. INXS was supposed to open, but they couldn't make it. Who can it be now?

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I'm Jeff Davis. Thanks for hanging out here on the third shift. John Mellencamp wrapped up his Dancing Words tour, the greatest hits on Wednesday. Getting ready for Virginia Beach, Farm Aid, September 23rd.

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Did you hear that the dating app Bumble is now going to let men make the first move? It used to be that the women had to, and to me, that was the attraction. And guys, if you're going out on a date at night, take off your sunglasses. You look really stupid. Corey Hart.

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Milwaukee's best variety of the 80s and 90s, 95.7 Big FM, just after 3 o'clock. I'm Jeff Davis. Good morning. We're working third shift with you. More of the greatest hits rolling back-to-back for you here. Madonna's going to make an appearance in the second season of Apple TV Plus's The Studio. That's the show with Seth Rogen. Here's the material girl herself, although she hates that

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Playing your favorites all night long. It's the greatest hits back to back. I'm Jeff Davis. This is Soft Cell and Tainted Love. A little Motown thrown in there, too. Where did our love go?

Milwaukee's best variety of the 80s and 90s, 95.7 Big FM. August 28th is the release date for the Prince album called Timeless. It's a collection featuring tracks that were recorded across different parts of his career, but of course never released. You can hear the song Stone, video on YouTube for that.

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Time to wake up. It's back to Monday. Jeff Davis filling in here with another long set of the greatest hits and

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You still have time to check out the Perseids Meteor Shower. It's going on through August 24th. That's next Monday. We missed a peek, but you can still see them. Just lie down and look.

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Good morning, just after 5 o'clock. I'm Jeff Davis filling in. Happy Monday. Have you heard Mattel has released the Whitney Houston Barbie? $60 gets you Whitney in her iconic lilac dress from the I Want to Dance with Somebody video. Get a certificate of authenticity as well. And you can pre-order it now at Walmart and Amazon. They'll ship them next month. How will I know? It's the greatest hits back to back.

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Good morning, I'm Jeff Davis, rolling through another long set of the greatest hits back-to-back for you. Happy Monday, another manic Monday or a winning Monday, it's up to you. 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

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Woo! No, I'm not impersonating Ric Flair. What a weekend! Between Irish Fest on Milwaukee's lakefront, yes, State Fair now in the books. There were also fireworks on Saturday night. Did you see them? Did you hear them? Why were there fireworks? I'll tell you coming up in two songs.

I guess better late than never if you're hoping for a big drop in the humidity, because that's what's coming today. 95.7 Big FM, Milwaukee's best variety of the 80s and 90s. I'm Dave Michaels. Yes, the Dewey's much more manageable. Even though highs are going to be in the mid-80s today, won't feel as oppressive as it has the past couple of days. There is a chance for a scattered shower or thunderstorm tomorrow night.

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I'm Dave Michaels. That comes out to be roughly 30,000 sold every day, or about 50 to 60 cream puffs consumed every minute.

a summer weekend, so even though it was pretty humid yesterday, especially if you were on that blacktop at the Wisconsin State Fair, hopefully you spent some of that time outdoors sweating, I guess. 95.7 Big FM, Milwaukee's best variety of the 80s and 90s. I'm Dave Michael. It's a lot more comfortable today. Lower 2 points, which means less humidity, with highs expected to be in the upper 70s.

Really is amazing the amount of food at the Wisconsin State Fair that is made on site. And kudos to each and every one of the vendors who, in essence, from scratch, make what they're serving right there on the State Fair Park grounds. 95.7 Big FM, Milwaukee's best variety of the 80s and 90s. I'm Dave Michaels. Let's be honest. Some of that food, well, it's been frozen and out of the box since 1975. I mean, you really think grandma's been making everything from scratch in some of the trailers at State Fair? Yeah, not so much.

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0: Unfortunately, it's not clickbait. 95.7 Big FM, Milwaukee's best variety of the 80s and 90s. I'm Dave Michaels. Actress Hayden Panettiere passed away over the weekend.
1: Wasn't that long ago, I was getting off the bus from Alabama. Everybody thinks I'm just a flash in the pan.
2: You can do this.

Panettiere from the TV show Nashville. She was also on a couple of soap operas, starred as a cheerleader on NBC's Heroes. She did have some personal struggles of late. Actress Hayden Panettiere, again, passed away over the weekend. No word on the cause of death. She was just 36 years old.

most comfortable week, at least weather-wise, we've had in quite some time here in southeastern Wisconsin. 95.7 Big FM, Milwaukee's best variety of the 80s and 90s. I'm Dave Michaels. Outside of a humid day tomorrow, and yes, a chance for some storms later on Tuesday. Dew points generally expected to be in the 50s to low 60s. Talk about giving the AC a breather these next couple of days. Upper 70s are high today.

grocery cart or the bottom of our pantry or that one step in our garage next to the side door. Could be beer. I'm thinking more soda. My go-to is Dr. Pepper. Hi, I'm Dave, by the way. Good morning, 95.7 Big FM, Milwaukee's best variety of the 80s and 90s. Dr. Pepper, not the most popular beverage here in Wisconsin. In fact, it's not even Coke or Pepsi. The number one beverage. Yeah, we're not talking alcohol here, or beer for that matter. So, O'Reilly's or Miller for that matter. The number one beverage, soda beverage, here in Wisconsin. It's not Dr. Pepper or Coca-Cola or Pepsi. I will tell you which one coming up. Say it with me in just two songs.

0: days off in sports, especially baseball, always a little more enjoyable after a big win. That's exactly what happened for the Brewers yesterday. 95.7 Big FM, Milwaukee's best variety of the 80s and 90s. I'm Dave Michaels. All right, Doug. Doug Russell is here with this morning's really quick super duper sports report. Nice win for the crew on Sunday.
1: You know, Dave, the Brewers haven't fared well against the Dodgers in the month of October historically. But before the postseason starts, that's a whole other story. Sunday in L.A., the Brewers beating the Dodgers 6-2. The crew idle tonight. The Mariners are in town for 3 starting tomorrow night. And the Packers will next have an open-to-the-public workout tomorrow. Sunday at Reinisky Field, Tucker Kraft returned to team drills for the first time since tearing his ACL last November. The Packers will play preseason game number 2 on Friday night at Denver. Of course, we'll have it for you. Coverage starts at 4 with me and Packers Game Day. And that's a super-duper really quick sports report. I'm Doug Russell on 95.7 Big FM. Down.

almost 900,000 people at the Wisconsin State Fair last year, 2025. It has to be higher this year, right? Based on the fact that there was an extra day. Yesterday actually happened. 95.7 Big FM. Milwaukee's best variety of the 80s and 90s. Well, the State Fair didn't close on the final day, unlike last year due to that heavy rain. Final attendance numbers should be out.

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0: This past weekend was August 15th and 16th, not July 3rd and 4th. 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I'm Dave Michaels, the Rock Sports Complex. It's where the Milkmen play, and there's a driving range. It's a big complex. What is that, Rawson, Highway 36? It's also where they do tacos and tequila and other concerts. Anyway, I mentioned the Milkmen. After Milkmen games, they'll do fireworks. So this is not common to have some boomers in the sky after a Milkmen semi-professional baseball game. But for some reason, this past Saturday night, social media was a buzz about why are there fireworks at the Rock Sports Complex? We can hear them from State Fair Park. Now, as luck would have it, I was actually driving by the Rock Sports Complex around 9:30, 9:45 or so, and was wondering, why are there fireworks? Again, common after a Milkmen game, especially on the weekend. But for some reason, and I admit I don't know why, these were louder, brighter, more noticeable, because apparently you could see, and for those of you who may be listening on the iHeartRadio app, Franklin is not far from West Dallas, but it's not exactly the next town over. Both are in Milwaukee County, but they're miles apart. For some reason, the fireworks on Saturday night were much more noticeable all over the Milwaukee area than previously.
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Dave Michaels are banged up. Bryce Durang. 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

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A Princess Diana tribute right here from Elton John starting the Monday workday. I'm Christy here for Martha Quinn.

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Classic from Bryan Adams right here, but really in the summer of 69, he was only 9 years old.

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She's a good girl, and she's crazy about the subject of today's mixtape, celebrating the king who passed away August 16th, 1977. Next up in this mixtape, Tom Petty. She's a good

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0: 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You're home for Kid O'Shea this afternoon starting at 3. Hey, I'm Christine from Martha Quinn. And if you are a teacher or you know a teacher, you know it's back to school season, let them know that Google is offering free AI education training for teachers so they can use the platforms and work it into their lesson plans. I mean, whether we like it or not, AI is kind of here to stay. The kids are using it, so you might as well get a jump on training so that way you'll be on top of it and maybe you'll be able to spot when they're using it too on their assignments with the help of Google.
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0: crazy. We opened our store in like July 31st of 93. And a year later in August of 94, we sold a lot of furniture that month. I'm like, wow, we make money at that level.
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0: Of course, we didn't have any employees yet. And so it was easy for us to make money at that level. And that is where it clicked to me that this is going to work. We can afford to hire an employee and it's going to work. We can take it to the next level, which at that point was hiring one guy.
2: You said it was easy to make things work when it was just us two. Only from a profit and loss standpoint.
0: Yes, yes.
2: But from a work standpoint, it was 7 days a week. We were doing deliveries on Sunday mornings sometimes. We were...
0: We didn't have any expenses.
2: Yeah. But we didn't have a life either.
0: No.
2: We had no life other than work, work, work.
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2: But we were okay with that. That's the decision we made. You know, that's the path we went down. We were okay with that.
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Milwaukee's best variety of the 80s and 90s, 95.7 Big FM. Later on this year, he'll be inducted as a solo performer into the Rock and Roll Hall of Fame, Phil Collins will. He said he's not performing. I wonder who's going to do the tribute and induction for Phil. Just a

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These boots are made for walking, and that's just what they'll do, but you don't have to walk over someone to get the health benefits of actually walking. Sorry, Nancy Sinatra, no shade. I'm Christian from Martha Quinn. 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

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That's another good sugar substitute. I'm Christy here for Martha Quinn.

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My name is Christy, about to get out of here. But thank you so much for letting me hang out with you last week and today. Martha Quinn will be back tomorrow. Be nice to yourself. Give yourself some grace. You deserve it. And have a fantastic week. I'll talk

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Now that it's after 3 o'clock on this Monday, we can start to kind of think about wrapping up this Monday workday together. And here to get you through it with great music on the radio. Glad we get to hang out for the next couple of hours. 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

0: 95.7 Big FM, Milwaukee's best variety of the 80s and 90s. It's Kid O'Shea. Hope you had a great weekend. Irish Fest wrapping up. State Fair over the weekend as well. That wrapped up. We went out Saturday with the family. Had a great time. It was a little hot, but we got our cream puffs. We got some beers. We hung out at Saz's. We listened to some live music. We did everything you should do at the fair. So hope you had a great weekend. We're back to more music from the 80s and 90s coming up next.
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0: And stand by for your chance to win a trip to our iHeartRadio Music Festival and $1,000 in spending cash. That's coming up at 5 o'clock tonight. Eric won the trip, and have you ever been to Vegas, Eric?
1: I have never been to Las Vegas. This will be my very first trip.
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I'm Kid O'Shea. Good afternoon. We've been hanging out together on the radio for a long time. Longer than, we don't need to talk dates right now, but I appreciate your loyalty over the years. And many of you may remember Back to the 80s Saturday Night, and that was an all-request show. One of our most requested songs on that show is this one from Frankie Goes to Hollywood. Great party song. Here's Relax.

0: 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Eric's going. Who are you excited to see, Eric?
1: I can't wait to see them all, actually. Snoop Dogg, I mean, he's always been one of them. Goo Goo Dolls are awesome. So, yeah, it's going to be great.
0: It's an incredible lineup. September 18th, 19th, T-Mobile Arena, Las Vegas. We'll fly you out there. Airfare, hotel accommodations. 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

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I'm Kid O'Shea. Meteorologist Lauren Larson on TMJ4 News today saying that the weather headline this week is less humid as we go through the week. I know that makes a lot of people very happy.

just looking at what we've got lined up after 6 o'clock. We got some good songs on the way for you. UB40 coming up, some Phil Collins, Katrina and the Waves, Walking on Sunshine. 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

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Phil Collins saying in a recent interview that that song kind of came together when he was experimenting with chords on a drum machine in his home studio, and he needed to lay down some vocals, and he just started kind of singing, and those were the words that came out. 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

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I'm Kid O'Shea. I love that we get to spend time together on the radio and play some of these songs that we've been playing together for a long time on the radio, and that makes me so happy because every time I hear these songs, I turn them up and I sing along in the car. So hope you're doing the same, and battle's in after 7 o'clock. 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